I say real crazy. If the boss is happy, then she will thank me and you will thank me. But if the boss is cranky, then she won't thank me and I won't be happy.

dawn is rained upon, attaches itself to everyone. 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

Thief in the night came, took everything you gave for her. 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
1: Nur ein Genie beherrscht das Chaos. Der junge Kulturkanal. 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
2: Yeah, I just wanna drink tequila with my friend. 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The more I read it, yeah, the more I take offense. I'm so defeated, I can't get outside my head. I post a picture of myself cause I'm lonely. Everyone knows what I look like, not even one of them knows me. Yeah, I just wanna drink tequila with my friend.

I didn't really want to see you anymore. Coming from the road, you took your coat off and you threw it on the floor. You said, I can't believe you want to hurt me so. I said, I'm not supposed to be like this, you know. Well, I just had to let you go.